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0: 12587 1060. Westbound with 140 off of Whiskey 175.
1: Okay, 140 westbound.

0: 6:45, 10:46.
1: 6:45.
0: 4:40, eastbound, Bravo, Romeo. Yeah, here, Kilo.

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Bir

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metrics. 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
1: Engine 35, how are you responding? 172-333 Ridgeway. Homeowner is stating he can smell the smell of propane. They do have a propane tank on property. 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

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I'm on K-85 security check.

coming from, engine 35. We were able to locate the problem. 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
1: Day 22, I'm out on duty, and I'll be out on that as well. 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
0: Thanks, 2-5-1-8. 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

0: 645 is on the security check. K9 is on the security check.
1: K9 is on the security check. 3K26, the vision's been picked up. You can close it out. Short form to me.
2: K102, construction company is clearing out. The original complainant has been advised to the IR. 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

7645, 10.6. 7645, 10.6. 1445, 1.6. 1445, 1.6. 1445, 1.6. 1445, 1.6. 1445, 1.6. 1445, 1.6. 1445, 1.6. 1445, 1.6. 1445, 1.6. 1445, 1.6. 1445, 1.6. 1445, 1.6. 1445, 1.6. 1445, 1.6. 1445, 1.6. 1445, 1.6. 1445, 1.6. 1445, 1.6. 1445, 1.6. 1445, 1.6. 1445, 1.6. 1445, 1.6. 1445, 1.6. 1445, 1.6. 1445, 1.6. 1445, 1.6. 1445, 1.6. 1445, 1.6. 1445, 1.6. 1445, 1.6. 1445, 1.6. 1445, 1.6. 1445, 1.6. 1445, 1.6. 1445, 1.6. 1445, 1.6. 1445, 1.6. 1445, 1.6. 1445, 1.6. 1445, 1.6.

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So you got book size in 224. 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
1: 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This is a residential fire alarm with upstairs smoke detector drop time of 2239.
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Nothing showing. We'll be after investigations, training command, both favorites, the house, and the corner.

0: 22-7. Just advising that the alarm was false alarm.
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1: Do I copy also, are you for traffic?

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And you have to close this out to me long form.

0: 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Can you tell me the ROS of this vehicle?
1: I'm showing the registered owner is a Dallas C. Orton out of Garden City.
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0: 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I'm not showing any record found with the name and date of birth search. So do you have a card number I could try?
1: 85, I have his DL.
0: Have his DL. Does he have a medical marijuana card number?
1: Let me ask him.

0: 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He's saying he doesn't have one.
1: For a marijuana card, we've got nothing with his name and date of birth.

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0: 28 off, didn't he?
1: Diamond units in the area 155-80 westbound for possible traffic hazards. A semi hauling hay and one's about to fall off the trailer.
2: And 141.

186. I'll be traffic on that semi at the 146 westbound exit.

0: 1, Kiwi 6, copy 28. Idaho Tango Papa 2164. Just at it. 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

0: Summit 336, 1060. We're going to be at 3 on 40 westbound, local plate 8, Romeo 7, Yankee, hatchback 84.
1: Copy.

One K 35 traffic stop. Chalk Creek Road by the Narrows, in state 0 Delta 6 Sierra Uniform.

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0: 1KDQ at 1:16 for that call as well. Thanks. Summit 3 Alpha 41 Bravo, on duty, no checks. Good morning.
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So I'm about 19-ish on 189, if you can call, I'll be 100-ish on.

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0: something up in the area. Room 6306 for a 26-year-old female, feeling very sick and nauseous, slight shortness of breath.
1: Copy, I'm available there. Awesome. I need to

0: Yeah, the age barrier's in the area of 48 and 40 westbound.
1: Summit 336. I apologize, I got static. What was that location? We're at 44. What do we got?
0: Heading westbound, two vehicles involved in road rage incident. This was called in third party. Stated that the two vehicles did end up hitting one another.
1: The vehicle description?
0: Blue Honda Odyssey.
1: Copy. We'll watch for it.

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We just looked around. I got a fish on those vehicles. Summit 336. Would you mind running a 28 for me here real quick? This will be from the Ranger, Local 7, Foxtrot, Hotel, Bravo.

0: 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What was the location of that ATL again?
1: 140 westbound.
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3: I copy. I'll be 1060 on that Odyssey at about 43 on 40 eastbound. Ready to cop to 28 on Odyssey. This one's going to be local, 9, Papa 0, Juliet Bravo.
1: Just want to confirm you are eastbound.

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0: That again is 37 from track 36. Hey, what's your guys' location?
1: We're at Kimball.
0: I copy. We'll just have you continue in, and then if we need a rendezvous, we will. We have obvious signs of stroke.

0: Mike Ambers 37, truck 36. Okay, we're in the process of loading. If you arrive before, we'll have your medic jump on, or we can transport on 37, but just FYI, where it's populating, you're going to pass 36, take your next left on Red Pine Road, follow that around to the signs that say Building J. Copy.
1: Captain 36 from Firefighter 36, can we use steer chair?
0: Yeah, copy.
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1: We're going to be at 25 on 40. We're just going to be off the road on the westbound site. Local plate 8, Echo Yankee, Sierra, Oscar.
2: I copy 25 on 40 westbound.

May 31st, so. On ramp to 80 westbound from 40 westbound. Stand by for plate.

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0: 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She's showing clear on CIC and statewide.
1: I got a piece.

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0: 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Are you available for a phone call from a traffic complaint?
1: Yes, my son.
0: Replicating.
1: Yeah, affirm to myself.

0: 336. Left to eastbound or westbound?
1: I'll let you know as soon as I get there.
0: Okay, 336.

0: 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This will be for a garage entry smoke. RPO sending.
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0: Ferry, 34 Garage. We have a three-story single-family home and nothing showing. And the first will be up for investigation. This will be Erie Command. Truck 36, key stays down on that address.
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2: K8. 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

Sí. 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

Summit Ambulance 42, I believe I forgot to put myself in service at 08. Thanks, don't tell my captain.

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1: I'm on 19-10-60. Westbound 40 at mile post 13 on local Alpha 848 Juliet Zulu.

I've drafted. Yeah, we'll be at Highway 32 and Wooden Shoe Drive in Piola on local Tango 846 Tango Golf.

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1: One K 60 in the side of that hazard, helping them.
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0: Is there a Park City officer in the vicinity of the police station? Copy, we're just advising that citizen assist. She's in the lobby to pick up an ID.
1: Copy.

0: 3K16. Summit County Sheriff's Office.
1: Sorry, that came in broken.
0: It's at the Summit County Sheriff's Office. She's gotten a voicemail from a deputy.
2: Okay, Nadia, I'll take that.

71-55-10-8 and 17, your animal problem. Last caller stated it is now in the lane of travel. Chance 40. Do we have any reports of anyone that lost that piglet?

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0: 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Do we know the last known report of where that animal was?
1: The last one stated under the structure.
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Be on Loco, Lima 0, Uniform 111. Correction, India, India, India. This is at the Gore area, exit 145.

0: Summit, 336, ready copy 28. This will be on a Florida trailer plate, Quebec Alpha 02, Lima Charlie.
1: One, 66, I'll be clear. Okay.

7155, this vehicle had a note in the window. I called the owner. They said they should be able to have this out of here within the hour. I'll be 10-8 and 17 to another 1046. It's at the same location, except it's westbound.

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Some at 155 on that with this 1046. They've got a tire off their trailer. No plates visible. We're right at mile 144 eastbound, correction westbound.

Summit 155. The road to Burt Brothers for tire repair beginning mileage 766.

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0: Also here in the lobby, just being

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Yeah, can you show me out with this business owner? And I'm going to be on 1300 block. Well, just put me at Judd Lane and Hoytsville Road.

1K12, can you show me moved to Wanship? And I'm right at the intersection of Highway 32 and Lincoln.

1, 2, 3. K67 and myself will respond to 79 North Main Street. I guess the child was picked up, I think by mom. 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

Okay, Skitty Jack. Copy. 3K18, Skitty Jack. 3K17, Skitty Jack.

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0: 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This will be for Zone 4 Riser Water Flow. RPU is pending.
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0: 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Recently had a hip replacement and think it might have popped out of its socket.
1: Copy.

K-26 traffic. 40 westbound off-ramp 4 on Delta Uniform, Golf Uniform Delta, white Tesla.

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Park City Tow has a vehicle. I'll be providing a courtesy shuttle to the tech center, starting mileage 95.

0: something on 119-1060. I'll be westbound 80 just prior to the standby one. I'll be at 136 westbound 80 on local hotel 660 Bravo Sierra.
1: 136 westbound.

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0: 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Medic Ambulance 37, Engine 37, on fire 3.
1: Okay, 35, clear, long form.

0: Station 37 units responding to 2063 Saddlehorn Drive for a 69-year-old male conscious, breathing alert, had knee surgery, head down and split his stitches open, bleeding pretty bad.
1: Thank you, 37 copy.

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Engine 31, on fire 2. Truck 36, Alarm Single Family Dwelling, 2437, Fairway Village Drive. Truck 36, on fire 2.

0: Summit 119, clear stop. And can you see me 10-7 for a little bit on the personnel shuttle down Salt Lake? Summit 155, you can show me on that same shuttle.
1: Turn you in red to commercial fire alarm, 2900 Deer Valley Drive East. This is going to be at the largest at Deer Valley, building B is in Delta main level.
2: 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An individual there has pushed a tourniquet above the knee of the patient.
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2: 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Another individual is now gone. 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
2: 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Car 14, no case.
0: Three three six, that is

ఓకేనండి. He's got the car 175 Vima for a welfare check. It came in as a type of notification, correct? No answer on callback.

0: a better location for that, or is it just the corporates?
1: I'm showing it's like at the corner of Baker Road by Station 33.
0: I got
2: Jay Versa, I'm in that area. You want to put a pin on it?
1: One K six. One K six. For violation, and have the address be Walmart, small bean route. K45, it seems like it's based on the coordinates, it's showing 765 at Bidner Road.
2: I'll check that area.

0: 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Have a good afternoon.
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0: 3K26. Chief Officer 128 Lima for a non-injury, 1723 Sidewinder Drive. They're pulled over into the 7-Eleven parking lot.
1: Copy now.
2: Three 18, you have traffic.
0: On injury.
2: Oh, gotcha. I'll be getting out with the complainant and the suspect driver.

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1: 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K-30. Just advising on call 129 Lima, welfare check.
2: I copy that, can be in route.

0: K45.
1: I made contact with that phone number. 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It probably fell off the roof of a car or something. I'm going to meet him at McDonald's to collect that sound property.
2: Two 40, sir.

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0: Flight number is Papa Romeo Charlie, India Sierra Romeo Tango, Land Rover Discovery.
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0: A30. 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K90.
1: K90.
0: Fine. 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Okay, that's okay.
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1: 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She's go for.
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1: 40 westbound.

0: 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Thanks, good night.
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0: 65. We're getting reports of a non-injury, 145 ID westbound.
1: Copy, 17 from 10 on 189.
0: Copy.

0: 5 minutes 6. There's a bullet bike traveling eastbound, passing traffic. Appears to be at a very high rate of speed. If anyone wants to check that out.
1: Copy. Do you have any units in the area of 145 highway eastbound?

0: 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Point 200 south of Spring Hollow Drive on California 9 Romeo Hotel, Fox 011.
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0: Cybernetics. I believe the phone belongs to this individual. I pull the case form just in case we find it for later tonight. I'll be clearing back around the switches.
1: I copy.

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1: Hi, Bobby.

0: Phoenix 2-5. The caller on this accident's asking for an ETA.
1: Junction right now.
0: That was involved in the accident, he left.
1: It's a non-reportable accident. The other folks are being difficult, I believe.

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596. Just advising of a property damage. 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
1: 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He called Salt Lake and we transferred him over to us.
0: 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Could you throw that in there?
1: 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Salt Lake didn't pass one on, we'll try and track one down for you.

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CX-25, can you copy the motor assist? Call 155. 440 westbound.

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1: 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We're going to be out doing field visits.

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Ambulance 34, on fire 3.

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